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Now, Ryan does a great job. He's the founder of Gather House, a prayer and worship movement centered in Houston, Texas. Now, his ministry focuses on cross-denominational unity, rec-

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1: 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Music from We Are Messengers and Jamie McDonald very soon. But first, the guy who was a paramedic for 7 years before his music career took off. This is Ryan Stevenson with Again on Vision. I wish that

Whether you're working the night shift or not sleeping so well, Phil Dunk has you covered. This is Overnights on Vision

soul. Don't let me face this loneliness alone. Making well with my soul. I need a peace that only heaven knows.

over time. Tried to work my way to good. Trouble is I never could. But then you showed me just exactly how grace works.

0: 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It's Rise and Shine with Phil and Andy on Vision.
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2: We'll open talkback lines exploring the latest research on our attitudes to artificial intelligence and asking whether it's a useful tool or a dangerous threat. 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Ahead on 2020.
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3: In this bulletin, the UN appealing for more help in Nepal and veterans meeting with the Prime Minister. With the details, I'm Tracy Weir. The federal government is this week due to outline its proposed digital duty of care laws, which advocates argue should see platforms forced to allow Australians to opt out of algorithms. The opposition says it wants more detail on the policy